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2: we have something called electoral code of conduct under the elections act and under article 84 of the constitution that is the tool that we'll be using to hold politicians accountable
3: national police service will ensure the surveillance detection investigation arrests prevention of crime and instances of political instigated violence we will deal with goons family and their sponsors
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2: 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Words spoken carelessly by leaders and influential individuals can deepen divisions.
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7: 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We just have one person with a PhD but he's slow. 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
8: Mheshimiwa William Ruto knows he is going home. It's because we are applying the very same medicine he applied in 2022 to become president. William Ruto was just singing hustler and the bottom up. 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
2: 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Actually, Bwana Emmanuel, Thika Town, hata ukiuliza, hata ukiangalia kwa Google, utaona the newest building inaitwa Jordan Towers. 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
2: 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Jordan College of Technology, the best TVET and medical institution in Kenya. 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
3: We are not just hosting the Africa Cup of Nations. We have to win. And therefore the Football Kenya Federation and the technical team of Harambee Stars will equally be looking at their roadmap. In fact, part of what they are discussing now in the local organizing committee, one key item is to see how Harambee Stars can have a very, very good preparation, a good roadmap that will assure a win.
0: Mabelo shole bwale ni ngondolo mwolo ujonchera le gudana len team ya Manchester United captain Bruno Fernandes tenebo enge gudana len team ya Manchester City Khadija Show. 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
8: I'm also encouraging the politicians as the church and the clergy. Kenya is not belong to the kunisi. We are against kunisi. Let them cool down the temper. Let us love one another. When you are doing the politics, allow the other people to do their politics in peace. To the president of this country, we love you, but also try to monitor the country of Kenya, because people of Kenya is precious before the Lord. Let us do our politics in the way of peace, so that we may not lose life, because seeing people dying, that does not help us to see. 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
1: 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Okay.
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3: Yeah.
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4: Mhm.
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1: We particularly call upon political leaders to reject the use of violence, intimidation, ethnic mobilization, and gunism as instruments of political competition, or sons and daughters to exercise their political agency or agency peacefully, and to reject recruitment into violence.
2: We commit to actively counter hate speech, misinformation, disinformation, and digitally enabled incitement.
3: We will establish a national Interfaith Elections Peace Coordination Committee, co-chaired by IRCK and NCIC, to coordinate implementation of these commitments.
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5: Part of the things that we are going today is to lay strategies on how to finish these coups. And I can want to give you an assurance and give assurance to Kenyans that the issue of criminal gangs and goons is going to end. It's going to end. Issue of criminal gangs that is affecting the ecosystem, the entire ecosystem of the security, is not good for us and it's not really good for us. So I want to urge everyone to support the interventions that we are putting in and the programs that we are putting in to end this thing. We are preparing ourselves to receive the 10,000 officers that are going to graduate at the end of this week, precisely on Friday. And this is part of the arrangements on how to receive these new officers, how to integrate them to the Nairobi command and the general parts of the country.
0: Rangula mongolo lirimiro tondo rabuhe muipna bompoint nar na pichana majere fm era bayana sauni na itum na gulo monne se buto gorogi kaji timodi to diken
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